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0: 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Uleman Dulesumes Aurora.
1: Was a ship that put to sea, and the name of that ship was the Billy O T. The winds blew harder, bowed it down. Blow me, bully boys, blow. She had not been 2 weeks.

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1: Step out of your limousine, got my eyes on you. Got a face out of magazine, and I don't know what to do here. It's cold and the lights are low. We both got nowhere to go. Feel the rush of adrenaline every time we get to.

been 24 hours. You could've bought me flowers. You know I ain't been happy. Maybe call me in an hour. Do you wish it was her though? Singing songs in the shower.